0: Notas de audio 7676-8271.
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2: Shame, shame. 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Yeah.
3: Anything him say, them girl, I do it like it's tax. My

Caribbean girl, me know for tick, me know for top, yeah. 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Anything him said, them girl, I do it like it's tax.

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1: Party boy, lesbian, chest back. How you think this is, Pujo? If I sue the one, sue, we watch you right now, old boy. Hear me. Watch out. We tell him, shot the party boy. If you know, so you're not like party man.
2: Wellness!
1: Make me hear when I say, shot the party boy. If you know, so you're not like party man. Let me tell you